skin, twist my heart and make me blue. Your eyes, your walk, your smile, your tongue tells me be mine, but I must waste more time with you.

or any time. I feel like I can really trust you. Do you like this cool that I made? Cool, right?

Is this the place where I belong? I'm losing friends, I'm losing enemies. Exhale, extends, but I don't wanna lose you and me.

just for today, just for tomorrow, just for forever, just for whoever.